0: before you go, there's something I want you to have.
1: Oh, it's beautiful. But wait a minute, isn't this?
0: Yeah, yes it is.
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0: Well, baby, I went down and got it for you.

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4: I fell in love and I didn't want to do it 'cause I knew that your love wasn't true.

mean the shoes that I could really groove in. I lost them, I can't seem to find them. I need my shoes so I could groove.